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All together. 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

0: drop with the toupee. I made it through the storm, it's a new day. The niggas getting money, tell them touche. I couldn't see it coming, now my vision clear as Blu-ray. 60 pounds of flour, breaking bales down by the bouquet. My brick had a baby, fiends waiting on a due date. In less than 12 minutes, flip a cake up to a souffle. My bitch watching TikTok on $1,000 duvet. I came home and turned the crack house in a juve. Left me for the wolves, it's only right I start taxing. You was out of pocket, but you not Lamar Jackson. Shorty on my line, tried to call my phone black and upgraded to a sister. She for like Tamar Braxton. Never stop hustling, I just played the law of averages. Before I made a song, I was on tour with savages. How you make it right, shit depends on what the damage is. I can hide the scars, but it's harder to hide the bandages. It get complicated, I don't want a brick sold in the hood unless I'm compensated. This the first strike, second time it's getting confiscated. You ain't talking money, ain't no reason why we conversating. I'm a trap god, I'm just preaching to my congregation.
1: Shit felt like church, it was scripture. Relatable words.

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0: 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On the record, niggas hang, you niggas hang loose. 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Every effort worth the jam, every man doom. 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

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What are you dumb? Ginger beer, bitters, lime, dark rum, silver tongue. Current holder of a golden gun, quiet like my granddad and his son. Hand me down gifts of gab, had to grab both bags. Murder lab, mystery man, made $1 million into chini pants. My hands a magnet for the bands, plus I can dance. One-on-one stunts in Japan, like damn, you still believe in runs, fam? Honey bourbon blunts, gun into the sand, like your mans who drank too much duff. Double knotted serpent's tongue, the BB bell buckled up. A coward's will broken in the cobra clutch. Me not too old to knuckle up. I treat the bar like a muscle up, I'm above it. The system was obviously corrupted, old hard drive ceased to function. Can't believe with those lackluster stats you mustered up all that gumption. Big bang, final flash, memory splash across the grate. Energy dissipates, I continue to dissociate, but my appetite for hatred was sated. As previously stated, I'm clearly one of God's favorites. They could've left you with nothing on your plate, kid. Be grateful even during heavy rains, I baked the muffin. Secret base came with a self-destruct button. It's Mr. Quick to breeze the function. Told Shorty those braids were quite becoming, and I'm wondering if she's trying to get into something. Took the right at the light on something. Braised the mind, sipped the mannish water. Auto trough, baby, I'm a self-starter. I only got raps to offer when I need dough or when it's bread to launder. I can't wait to quit and be on Law and Order. I'm in the loft with someone's Twitter famous daughter. I'm wrapped in terry cloth, the ass is very soft. The last ball lacked off, but I had to get it off. We taught each other things I still linger on. There's something wrong I couldn't put my finger on. Dough out, I'm a fan, I had to fawn. It was the man in the mirror all along. Meanwhile, you was in the crib trying to write another song. Taught each other things I still lingered on.

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All I owned was a hanging on my back. Only Lord knows how I loathe this place called Tobacco Road. 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

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With hate in their hearts, they moved in a line, cutting a scar through God's blessed country, 50 miles wide. 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
0: And you can see it in his eyes, Lord, it's just a matter of time before he does what he can.
1: 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Just a matter of time before he does what he can.
0: Oh, help him, Jesus. 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

0: and we'll make it back. 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
0: Bottles and who?

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He couldn't get no rain, weather, none to make his stuff grow in the heat of the day. Farmer Jones is saying the nuts afforded his way. Ask me of advice, here's what I had to say. 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If your tongue feels parched, your throat's gone dry, what's the first thing to the doctor that you run and cry? 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Won't you sprinkle it and dampen it so I can go right along?

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Sprinkle it and dampen it and let the good work go on. Man, if you get something good, dry and tight, I don't mean nothing that you had late last night. If you bip it and pop it and tell us too bad, Jim, the next day you'll be minus off your vigor and vim. Take my advice, if you are short or slim.

out in the good book on page 21 says that every married woman's gonna have a little fun. And if you turn over for the boys on page 22, said my wife is John's wife and Henry's gal too. And in the good book on page 23 says she'll two-time you, just like she double-crossed me. Out in the good book on page 24 says if your wife do the boogie first time, look out, she gonna do that some more. And let me tell you something about that 25th page that says that backbiting women is all the rage. And in the good book on page 26 says to keep your wife home, boy, you got to massacre her with a brick. Now, page 27, it reads like this. If your wife get hungry, give her a mouthful of fist. And in the good book, on page 28, say when you go out to work, a bunch of pinchbacks coming into your back gate. And the closing up my sermon is on page 29, say the woman gets tired of one man. Oh.

0: 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I've got something to tell you.
1: What do you want? Don't do that. Don't do that. As long as you know me, don't you put your hand on my mojo.
0: Why, honey?
1: Now, the depression has made me do a lot of things that I never did before. That's why I went to a fortune teller and got me this lucky mojo.
0: Honey, I done seen your mojo. That thing ain't nothing but a joke.
1: But if you keep your hands off of my mojo, I'm one woman will never be broke.

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1: But who's got time to love a man? 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
0: Yeah, but look here, I can give you lots of loving, 'cause you know I'm a loving cat.

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Yeah. 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

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Unafraid, I feel the tremor in your breath. Unspoken words, the whispered hymn to faithless death.

to sell you hope, to sell you pride. 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Eyes sawn shut, minds deceived.